my suffragette, given to a gang of gets, sold to a pack of losers down to Napalusha. I heard you got guns, well I got fun, I got something sweet, what you callin' so?

0: don't look as clear as it used to. 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
1: I still love you.
0: Say at the end of the day, what's the point? I know anyway, I mean anyways.
1: I still love you.
0: Take a bow, I'm out of the ring. Take a sacred vow with this ring.
1: I still love you.
0: Don't say goodbye to this thing. Don't say goodbye to this.

Have you been out in the sun? Have you been out? How can you help if you go into hiding? A screw to wall and have some fun.

0: 6. Yeah, from 8 to 6. How do you justify your distance? What have they done to you back then? Remember that the fate is turning. The only thing you gotta know is when. You gotta capture the moment.
1: You gotta capture the moment.
0: From 8 to 6.
1: You gotta capture the moment.
0: From 8 to 6.
1: Yeah.
0: Don't wait to six. You gotta capture the moment. From 8 to 6. Don't wait to six. You gotta capture the moment. From 8 to 6.

Eight to six. You gotta capture the moment. 8 to 6. 8 to 6. You gotta capture the moment. 8 to 6. 8 to 6. You gotta capture the moment.

Before the money, there was love. But before the money, it was tough. There came the money through a plug. It's a shame to say enough, yo. Sitting back plotting, jotting information on my nation. Really started

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1: No breed, we keep it live like it's Memorex. 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You see images at the line scrimmages. Alien regiments, instruments used for demented. 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

0: but she don't back. 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
1: Mr. Buddha gets spliff, leave you waiting for a facelift. 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
0: New breed, Quasimodo MCs. We pushing our shit like niggas selling keys. 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When you try to react.
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1: Turn the Astro black when it's time for wild cakes. 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

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And what's more, they're brothers as well.

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Our spring dresses, suits, and coats are beautiful, and the value unusually good.

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1: Microphone, D-E-L-E, can't leave it alone, can't leave it alone, can't leave it alone.

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1: Found the dude.
0: Straight and you as good as me. What unbeatable angel than me? 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
2: Ain't gonna pull no train on you.
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0: Yeah, man. She was wildin'.
2: No freight train anyway. 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
1: No, it's the end zone, bro.
2: First as far as they'll know anyway. 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
0: Somewhere. 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

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And yo, I can't tell if it be only me.

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Look beyond the surface, don't just see what you wanna see. 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I'm a black woman and I'm a proud one. We walk in blind.

As a singer grows older, his conception grows a little deeper because he lives life and he understands what he's trying to say a little more. If a singer tries to find out what's happening in life, it gives him a better insight on telling the story of the song he's trying to sing.

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It's okay to be fragile, just be woke about it.

are the heroes? Who are the terrorists? Who are the heroes? Double standards. Who are the terrorists? Who are the heroes? Double standards. Who are the terrorists? Who are the heroes? Double standards. Who are the terrorists? Who are the heroes? Now when Adolf Hitler tried to conquer the world with his evil regime, anybody

are the heroes. Fighting in Namibia, the media says it is a clash between South African troops and SWAPO guerrillas. Troops against guerrillas. I would say it is a clash between the South African terrorists and SWAPO freedom fighters. Yeah.

0: Imagine a guy sitting lonely at the coffee table, thinking about what he wanted to do but won't be able because of his diagnosis. The doctor phrased it differently, but in between the lines he said his time is over. Imagine the barista coming up to him. Sorry, sir, can I bring you another drink? Yeah, my week was tough, so could you please do some latte art to cheer me up? Say less. And as he left, the thoughts were kicking in again. Maybe he should have been a different man. Maybe what he's feeling now is what it's really about. It would be easier if he didn't pick the easy route. He should have told his son he loved him. He should have seen his mom more often. He shouldn't have left his family for this job in London. He should have been a different man from top to bottom. He should have. Here's your coffee, sir. I know it isn't perfect. It was my first time, cause we normally don't serve this. But he played it humble. He really did it well. Capital letter spelling.
1: Kill yourself.

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0: 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Boy, you're leaving. I'm feeling love.

0: 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I still choose you.
1: I still love you.
0: Say at the end of the day, what's the point? I know anyway, I mean anyways.
1: I still love you.
0: Take a bow, I'm out of the ring. Take a sacred vow with this ring.
1: I still love you.
0: Don't say goodbye to this thing. Don't say goodbye to this.
1: I still love you.
2: Hey!